0: O melhor mix do Brasil. 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

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Oh my, my, oh my, my love, I take one look at you, you're taking me

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2: Will you hold the line when every one of them is giving up and giving in? Tell me, in this house of mine, nothing ever comes without a consequence or cost. Tell me, will the stars align? Will heaven step in? Will it save us from our sin? Will it? 'Cause this house of mine.